0: Radio SK.
1: Yeah. It's been a ride. I guess I had to go to that place to get to this one. Now some of you might still be in that place if you're trying to get out.

If you don't like something, change it. If you don't like your job, quit. If you don't have enough time, stop watching TV.